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Number four on tonight's Top 5 at 9. At number three, our halfway point, we got Canadian singer, songwriter, storyteller, just wonderful person, Tenille Townes. 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
3: Jesse, and here's what's coming up in Kingston. 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

0: Country never sleeps. At least not until Sam McDade does. I'll be your DJ tonight. 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
1: Woo! I am going to sleep, though. That's the thing. So, I will hang out with you tomorrow from 6 until 10. Forgot what time it is. That's how you know it's the end of the night. I hope you have a great night yourself, and I'll be back tomorrow. Here's a little Jelly Roll. Hands up. Love you. Bye.

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1: 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It's about a relationship that I had in the past that after a few Jack and Cokes, I started to paint it with rose-colored glasses.

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1: Good morning. Here's what's making news in Kingston. Cracking down on open-air drug use in the city. Kingston police are sharing the services' latest efforts alongside addiction and mental health services, KFLA, to address drug and substance use. This summer, police focused on not only having a high visibility in trouble areas, but also connecting individuals with available health, housing, addiction, and mental health services. It was primarily in the downtown corridor. Over 100 arrests were made related to drug use. Over 200 proactive interactions were had, along with dozens of referrals to local services. Moving forward, police say the next phase, coming this October, will focus on Bell Park.

Canada's inaugural investment summit continues today, where hundreds of executives and global asset managers have gathered to hear what this country is brewing up. But not everyone is happy about why they're visiting. Demonstrators have criticized spending on artificial intelligence, defense, and fossil fuels, and raised concerns about fast-tracked projects.

0: expenses, including groceries and rent. On average, the report finds parents who provided financial support gave just over $6,000, while 24% gave more than $10,000. The report was based on an online survey of 1,000 Canadian parents with children aged 18 to 40, done for RBC between July 2nd and July 8th. Kingston weather, we're in for a mainly sunny morning. Could see some showers this afternoon, a high of 21. With Kingston News, I'm Christine Clark.
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0: Country 93.5 weather, a mix of sun, cloud, and showers today, and we'll see a high of 21 degrees. Down to 17 with some showers overnight, and then a mix of sun and cloud tomorrow with a high of 26. Right now in Kingston, it's 12 degrees.
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4: Jesse, and here's what's coming up in Kingston. 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
9: Country 93.5 weather. A mix of sun, cloud, and showers today. And we'll see a high of 21 degrees. Down to 17 with some showers overnight. And then a mix of sun and cloud tomorrow with a high of 26. Right now in Kingston, it's 12 degrees.
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1: Good morning. Here's what's making news in Kingston. Cracking down on open-air drug use in the city. Kingston police are sharing the services' latest efforts alongside addiction and mental health services, KFLA, to address drug and substance use. This summer, police focused on not only having a high visibility in trouble areas, but also connecting individuals with available health, housing, addiction, and mental health services. It was primarily in the downtown corridor. Over 100 arrests were made related to drug use. Over 200 proactive

0: interactions were had, along with dozens of referrals to local services. Moving forward, police say the next phase, coming this October, will focus on Bell Park. Canada's inaugural investment summit continues today, where hundreds of executives and global asset managers have gathered to hear what this country is brewing up. But not everyone is happy about why they're visiting. Demonstrators have criticized spending on artificial intelligence, defense, and fossil fuels, and raised concerns about fast-tracked projects impacting First Nations land and environmental reviews. A new report by RBC says just over half of Canadian parents with adult children say they are still helping them out financially with expenses, including groceries and rent. On average, the report finds parents who provided financial support gave just over $6,000, while 24% gave more than $10,000. The report was based on an online survey of 1,000 Canadian parents with children aged 18 to 40, done for RBC between July 2nd and July 8th. Kingston weather, we're in for a mainly sunny morning. Could see some showers this afternoon, a high of 21. With Kingston News, I'm Christine Clark.
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3: The things we carry in our bras besides boobs.
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0: Country 93.5 weather, a mix of sun, cloud, and showers today, and we'll see a high of 21 degrees. Down to 17 with some showers overnight, and then a mix of sun and cloud tomorrow with a high of 26. Right now in Kingston, it's 12 degrees.
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3: Country 93.5 weather, a mix of sun, cloud, and showers today, and we'll see a high of 21 degrees. Down to 17 with some showers overnight, and then a mix of sun and cloud tomorrow with a high of 26. Right now in Kingston, it's 12 degrees.
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1: Good morning. Here's what's making news in Kingston. Cracking down on open-air drug use in the city. Kingston police are sharing the service's latest efforts alongside addiction and mental health services, KFLA, to address drug and substance use. This summer, police focused on not only having a high visibility in trouble areas, but also connecting individuals with available health, housing, addiction, and mental health services. It was primarily in the downtown corridor. Over 100 arrests were made related to drug use. Over 200 proactive interactions were had, along with dozens of referrals to local services. Moving forward, police say the next phase, coming this October, will focus on Bell Park. Canada's inaugural investment summit continues today, where hundreds of executives and global asset managers have gathered to hear what this country is brewing up. But not everyone is happy about why they're visiting. Demonstrators have criticized spending on artificial intelligence, defense, and fossil fuels, and raised concerns about fast-tracked projects impacting First Nations land and environmental reviews. A new report by RBC says just over half of Canadian parents with adult children say they are still helping them out financially with expenses, including groceries and rent. On average, the report finds parents who provided financial support gave just over $6,000, while 24% gave more than $10,000. The report was based on an online survey of 1,000 Canadian parents with children aged 18 to 40, done for RBC between July 2nd and July 8th. Kingston weather, we're in for a mainly sunny morning. Could see some showers this afternoon, a high of 21. With Kingston News, I'm Christine Clark.
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2: The municipal election is coming up this October. 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
1: The fart corner. Yay or not okay.
2: A real space that one woman has created in her classroom in the States where kids can go do a toot.
1: They're supposed to stay there for about 10 seconds. There's a little air freshener. Also, I noticed in the video, the air freshener seems really high for the students.
2: I was going to say that she needs to bring that down. Anyways, it's interesting because Tony says there should be addition here on the text line, 269-269. The fart corner, he says, should have a rubber hand sticking out of the wall that you can insert your finger to be pulled.
1: Pull my finger. Exactly. Which is another example of how stupid this whole thing is. 269-269 is the text line.
2: Good morning, Lisa. What do the kids at school call you?
3: It depends on what school I'm at.
2: Fair. Yeah. You have a kindergarten class, though, right?
3: Yes. I'm an ECE in a kindergarten class, yes.
2: And so what's going on with the farts in that kindergarten class? Like, are they contained? Are they maintained?
1: Do they have a corner?
2: Yeah.
3: They do not have a corner. They just let it rip wherever they sit, wherever they walk. They don't even care. If we're sitting on the carpet and they let it go, it turns into this giggle fest.
1: Of course.
3: And they have to talk about it, or they have to discuss the smell of it, or all the things about it. It's just farts all day long.
2: Yeah.
1: So do you think a fart corner would work in that scenario?
3: I think it would be awful because they would all probably run over there and just fart all together. Like, it would just be a pig pen off peanuts. It would just be a cloud of farts.
2: Like, they would try to out-fart each other.
1: Yes.
3: They would, and we have a lot of boys. So I

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13: Country 93.5 weather, a mix of sun, cloud, and showers today, and we'll see a high of 21 degrees. Down to 17 with some showers overnight, and then a mix of sun and cloud tomorrow with a high of 26. Right now in Kingston, it's 12 degrees.
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The new one from Dallas Smith, that's Good Time Goes on Kingston's Country 93.5. Hey, good morning, it's Jesse. Just announced this morning, Kenny Chesney is going on the road, and he has an insane lineup for this tour that he's going on. It's called the Original Vibe Room Tour with Old Dominion, Graylin James, and Eric Church opening up the show. Old Dominion, Eric Church, and Kenny Chesney on the same bill. He's playing just about every major stadium across the U.S., and we've got a chance for you to be at that show out in Buffalo, New York next year, June 19th, 2027. If you want to go see Kenny Chesney, Eric Church, and Old Dominion at the brand new Highmark Stadium out in Buffalo, head to our website, country935.ca, or the Seeker app for your chance to win.

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0: friends.
1: So Cody Johnson's full name is Cody Daniel Johnson, but he should change up his middle name to Portajohn, so he could be Cody Portajohn Johnson. It's Jesse, and that's the one thing, kind of surprising, that he has to have on his tour rider for every live show. Cody Johnson has a porta potty just off to the side of the stage every single live show he plays. And the reason for it is, early in his career, when he couldn't request something like this, I guess he had a couple of close calls where he, quote, almost wet his Wranglers in front of 20,000 people. So now he's not risking it. And he said there were a couple of times where he would look at his band and kind of give them this look as if to say, hey, guys, kill a couple minutes for me here. And his band would do a longer than usual solo. Cody Johnson.

Johnson would leave the stage and everyone would think he was just letting his band have the spotlight, when really, he's off to the side of the stage taking care of nature's business. Here he is. This is Cody Portajohn Johnson, Till You Can't.

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22: 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We screamed our faces off in the studio and we all lost our voice.

Have you ever been somewhere before and thought to yourself, wow, everyone here is being so rude? It's Jesse, and a poll of travelers found Paris, Italy, and hey, I'm walking here, New York City, to be the rudest cities you can go on a trip to. And that kind of surprised me. I've never been to any of those cities before. They're all on my bucket list, but I would think the people in Paris, Italy, and New York would be decent. I'm not exactly a world traveler. I've been all over Canada before, only been outside of Canada a few times. Anytime I've been outside of Canada, though, I found everyone's been pretty pleasant everywhere I've been, and normally they're really happy when they find out you're Canadian. So take it with a grain of salt, I guess, but if you're planning on going to Paris, Italy, or New York anytime soon, brace yourself for maybe a little bit of rudeness. Alan Jackson, Little Bitty.

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This is huge. Just announced this morning, Kenny Chesney is going back on the road next year on his The Original Vibe Room tour. And when I saw the lineup for this tour, I literally said out loud at my desk, holy moly, newcomer Graylin James, Old Dominion, Eric Church, and Kenny Chesney. Those guys all on the same bill. And you have a chance to be there at their tour stop in Buffalo at the brand new Highmark Stadium, the home of the Buffalo Bills, June 19th, 2027. Head to our website or the Seeker app, and you could be seeing Old Dominion, the Chief, Eric Church, and this guy right here. It's like a mini festival, basically. Kenny Chesney, this is his new one, Carry On Kingston's Country, 93.5.

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1: Jesse, and here's what's coming up in Kingston. 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

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And he pulled the bow across the strings and it made an evil hiss. And then a band of demons joined in. 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
1: Hey, this is Tennille Towns, and you're listening to my new song, Sunshine's Free. I wrote the song as a mission statement, kind of to my own heart, to like slow down and be intentional about noticing the joy that's all around us.

Jelly Roll, need a favor. Hey, it's Jesse. The 12 o'clock takeover is coming up in a few minutes at noon. And our theme for today, because the playlist is totally up to you every weekday starting at noon, that's our theme for today. You. Y-O-U. Any song that has you in the title, just like this one from Luke Combs. Let me know which one you'd like to hear today. Text or voice note over to 269-269. Here's Be By You.

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Look, moving on. Josh Ross, Heat How You Look on the 12 o'clock takeover. Hey, it's Jesse. Thanks so much for hanging out again with me this afternoon and for all of the you requests on the show today. I'm out of here, though. Monica's on her way in next after we wrap up the 12 o'clock takeover with your most requested song for the you theme, which was the late, great Dolly Parton. Here You Come Again. Have a great afternoon and talk to you tomorrow.

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8: Country 93.5 weather today, mainly cloudy with a chance of some showers and a high of 21. Tonight, still going to be cloudy. There is a chance of some more rain, especially after midnight, and a low of 17. And tomorrow, a mix of sun and cloud and a high of 26, what's going to feel like 34 with the humidity. Right now, it's currently feeling like 19.
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Good afternoon. You're with Monica. Coming up on Sunday, it's a 46th annual Terry Fox Run at Lake Ontario Park. 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
11: Country 93.5 weather. Today, mainly cloudy with a chance of some showers and a high of 21. Tonight, still going to be cloudy. There is a chance of some more rain, especially after midnight, and a low of 17. And tomorrow, a mix of sun and cloud and a high of 26, but it's going to feel like 34 with the humidity. Right now, it's currently feeling like 19.
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22: I knew I'd see her around. I'd be at some party. She'd show up and I'd be walking out. Or across some parking lot, hiding behind her sister. 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And I'd act like I didn't see her. We'd play at the same pumps, flip through the same stations, slow down for the same curves, run around with the same crowd. But we just needed some time. She could get on with her life, and I'd get on with mine. Thought I would be fine, but maybe not. I knew she'd find a way to get over.

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0: What do you think is the best way to start your day? Hey, it's Samuel here on Kingston's Country 93.5. I kind of had the opposite today. Pretty rough start to the day, to tell you the truth. My girlfriend accused me of eating the leftovers that she had planned to take to work for lunch today. A false accusation, but still, you don't want to wake up to an accusation. What you want to do when you wake up is start your day just like Lori did this morning.
1: All right, so $970 in stall number three. You want to take that money?
2: Yep.
1: Lori, it's yours.
2: Right on. Lori, you're rich! $170.
0: She played Robin and PJ's Cash Cow at 8:10 this morning. She won $910. If you want to get in on that, start your morning as good as possible. You have another chance to win your share of $20,000 tomorrow morning at 8:10. Right now, Luke Combs, Be By You.

What do you think is the worst thing to lose? You can text me at 269-269. Over the weekend, I was at an event and about, let's say, like halfway through, did the classic pat your legs to make sure you have everything you need in your pocket, felt my keys, felt the AirPods, felt the phone, and then had just a moment of panic when I realized I was not feeling my wallet anymore. And just as soon as that happens, your brain starts playing crazy tricks on you. I, for real, I thought, oh no, I accidentally threw my wallet in the garbage. So I went and found a garbage bin and just started dumpster diving. It was awful. You feel things you never want to feel when you just stick your hand into a convention center garbage can. And then you just have all this panic. The wallet's gone. The rest of the weekend is going to be spent filling out forms, trying to get a new credit card, a new driver's license, new health card. Oh my gosh. And then I went back to the car and realized the wallet was in the car. Crisis averted. But I do think nothing worse than losing your wallet. If there's something else you think is absolutely awful to lose, you can text me at 269-269. We got Jason Aldean. Don't tell on me.

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9: Country 93.5 weather. Tonight dropping down to 17 as it gets a little bit rainy. Tomorrow, high at 26 with a mix of sun and clouds, which you should enjoy because then the rain's coming back on Thursday. High at 23 with a little bit more rain. Right now, 19 with a mix of sun and clouds here in Kingston.
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2: Let me know, what do you think is the worst thing to lose? Carol, you got a pretty good one.
3: Probably my phone.
2: I feel like I'd struggle to get through the rest of the day if I knew my phone was missing.
3: I hate when I put it down and then I have the ringer off and I can't find it.
2: What do you think is the longest you've lost your phone for?
3: 20 minutes.
2: Gives you a good chance to reorganize your home?
3: Yeah, and tear everything apart. Yeah, in my car, everything. Yeah.
2: Do you remember where you ended up finding it?
3: It was in my car.
2: Yeah, right where you left it.
3: Exactly, but it fell. Like, you know when you drive and you turn or whatever, and it just must have fallen under my seat. So I figured it was in my purse, but no, it was under my seat.
2: My hands are too big to reach between those cracks. So if anything falls down there, it's just gone forever. It's why I keep my girlfriend around. She's got very small hands, great for getting into the nooks and crannies. If you think there's something worse to lose, you can text me at 269-269. We got Tyler Hubbard. It's Park. I got a

0: Do you think Taylor Swift is friends with every single famous person? Yesterday, she was watching Travis Kelce during Monday Night Football, and she was spotted with maybe the most famous friend you could have.
1: Your friends Taylor Swift and Tom Cruise in the suite just below us, talking it over.
0: What do you think Taylor Swift and Tom Cruise could possibly be talking about? Do you think she's going to be a villain in the next Mission Impossible movie? Maybe Tom Cruise is asking her to get him Adam Sandler's phone number. He wants him to officiate his next wedding. You know what it could be? Taylor Swift always has those really elaborate sets and choreography on her tours. Maybe she's gearing up for another concert and she's interested in maybe jumping on a couch. If you're looking for couch jumping choreography, Tom Cruise is the guy you gotta talk to. She knows that. So I knew it, I knew you.

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0: What do you think is the worst thing you can lose? You can text me at 269-269. Sharon, your grandfather lost something really important.
1: His whole week's pay.
0: How did this happen?
1: He had it in his hand, and he was tending to the wood stove. And for whatever reason, because they came in a paper envelope back then, the whole envelope went into the firebox.
0: Look, I don't know your grandfather. I'm sure you know him better than I do. Do you think there was drinking involved?
1: No.
0: Okay. That's maybe worse.
1: Yeah, he talked about that for years.
0: I've never been so grateful for direct deposit in my life.
1: Exactly, and that you can't do something stupid and lose it before you actually get to spend it stupidly.
0: Well, you know, sports gambling always exists. There's ways for me to lose it quickly.
1: But at least that's something you planned on.
0: That's fair. We got Jade Eagleson, Jake Worthington. Do it anyway.

93.5, Kingston's number one for country.

0: you think you have good taste in music? It sometimes can be tough to know for sure because, yeah, everyone's different. Sometimes you hear a song, you think it's going to be a hit, it doesn't end up going anywhere. Sometimes you hear a song, you absolutely hate it, it becomes the biggest song in the world. But Darren, you're willing to call a shot. There's a new song by the Martin Boys, Call You a Country Boy, that you love, right?
1: I do. It's pretty swanky. I like the beat, and it's it kind of gets you wanting to get your groove on.
0: Do you think it's going to be a hit?
1: I have a good feeling that it will be. I feel like it's going to go pretty far.
0: Now, I just want to make sure that you're a good source for what is and isn't a hit. What did you think the first time you heard Choosing Texas?
1: I liked it.
0: Well, that's enough for me. I think we can mint it. The Martin Boys, they're one to watch. Call You a Country Boy. Darren's guaranteeing it. It's a hit. We're going to be playing it a ton.
1: And I'll be happy to hear it.
0: And if you don't agree with Darren, think again. Give it a listen. I think you'll come around to it. Yeah.

0: 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Text Samuel at 269-269.
1: Yeah, it's all about you.
2: We've been talking about the worst things you could possibly lose. And Devo, you got a big one.
3: The life, of course.
2: And that's a little darker than I was thinking.
3: Buddy, I'm all dark all the way.
2: I mean, like, you're right. I just thought you'd say, like, your keys.
3: Without life, Samuel, you have nothing.
2: I understand the concept, Devo.
3: So what is missing?
2: There's nothing missing. I just thought the answer would be something more along the lines of, isn't it annoying when you forget your lunch at home?
3: Those are minuscule, Samuel. You said the most important thing that you can lose. It's nothing more important than your life.
2: I know, it's just a little bit of a grim thing to talk about in between Ella Langley songs.
3: Oh, I see.
2: I don't know how you smoothly transition out of that, so... Coming up on Friday, new Riley Green album, That's Just Me. Sam McDade's got the country listening party for you, playing the full album front to back, no interruptions. Should be fun, light, breezy, not dark at all. We got Change My Mind.
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14: Country 93.5 weather. You know, it's not too bad out right now, but it's a tough thing where you see the clouds and you know they're coming with bad news. We're going to get a little bit of rain tonight as it drops down to 19. Then just cloudy tomorrow with a high of 25. But again, the clouds are always a warning. Thursday, high of 23, raining throughout. Right now, 20 with a mix of sun and those clouds.
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0: What do you think is the worst thing you can lose? You can text me at 269-269. Diva went far. He said your life maybe a little too dark. So, Pam, I'm hoping you've got a slightly more fun answer.
1: Your sanity.
0: I feel like we're being too real now.
1: It's just been a very long day.
0: Well, we've again gone too real right after Devo's call.
1: Well, it's still better than Devo's. I didn't want to go that dark.
0: You're right. It's slightly less dark, which I appreciate, but I'm going to ask you a favor.
1: Sure.
0: Because I don't know how to transition out of these. So can I just get you to say it's also tough when you lose your keys?
1: Oh, it is very bad when you lose your keys.
0: Right. We're back to light and breezy. We can play some Shaboozy now.
1: Yeah, and don't lose your glasses. That's not fun trying to find them because you need your glasses to find your glasses.
0: Oh, that's so nuts. You got Shaboozy. Good news. Now what

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0: cried enough this year. Last night it was the Emmy Awards. Huge TV shows getting a whole bunch of awards. The Pitt, Widow's Bay, The Late Show with Stephen Colbert, the big winners. But it was also the first award show since Dolly Parton passed, which means you got a few really beautiful tributes. One coming from Sally Fields.
1: If there are truly angels on earth, then we just lost one. Dolly Parton. I adored her from day one. How could you not? She was genuine and humble, supportive, and blisteringly funny.
0: Another one coming from Reba McEntire singing Appalachian Mountain.
2: Just poor Appalachian farm folk with nothing more than high hopes.
0: And it just made me realize that every time you watch an award show for the next year, at some point, someone's going to give you a tribute to Dolly Parton, which will be so beautiful, but will also make you cry. It doesn't matter if you're watching the Emmys or the Grammys or the Oscars or the CMAs, the CCMAs, the MTV Video Music Awards, the Golden Globes, the Golden Raspberries. If they give a trophy to a real estate agent, that real estate agent is going to tell you a beautiful story about Dolly Parton. It's all going to be beautiful. You're going to need a lot of Kleenexes. We got Russell Dickerson, Worth Your Wild.

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It's impossible to keep up with everything going on, which is why we play Do You Believe It? I'm going to tell you about a news story. You have to tell me whether it's a real one or a fake one I just made up. Today's story, Kenny Chesney is going on tour. Do you believe it? Now, he has been incredibly busy for the past little bit. Last year, he put out his first book, a memoir called Heart, Life, Music. He has since then started working on an album. He's got that coming out later in the month. He did that residency at the Sphere performing in that giant, crazy bubble they've got in Las Vegas. He does a lot. He stays very busy. So do you think he has time for a tour? If you think so, text BELIEVE to 269-269. If you think he's just a residence man now, text NOT to 269-269. We got Zach Top, South of Sanity.

0: Kenny Chesney just announced a new tour. Chantel, do you believe it?
1: I do.
0: You are correct. It was announced this morning. He's going on his 2027 original Vibe Room tour.
1: Yay, I can't wait. I hope he comes to Toronto or to Kingston or Ottawa, one of the three.
0: It doesn't look like he's coming up to Canada.
1: Of course not.
0: But it is a kind of crazy lineup if you do get the chance to check it out. Have you seen who the openers are?
1: I haven't.
0: Eric Church, Sheryl Crow, and Graylin James.
1: Oh, of course. I would like to see all of them.
0: Well, the good news is he might not be coming to Canada, but if you head on over to our website, country935.ca, or the Seeker app, S-E-E-K-R, wherever you get your apps, we're actually giving out tickets to catch him in Buffalo at Highmark Stadium Saturday, June 19th.
1: Ooh.
0: Make a little bit of a road trip out of it, see like three incredible artists.
1: Yes, that's a trip of a lifetime for me.
0: So head on over to the website, fill out the form. You got a chance to win the tickets. You can see Kenny Chesney.
1: Yay, I'm so excited.
0: I got my fingers crossed for you. Right now, it's Carry On. Here on Kingston's Country, 93.5.

0: 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Keep it on.
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2: Hey, it's Jesse, and here's what's coming up in Kingston. 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
10: Country 93.5 weather. Tonight, we're going to get a little bit of rain as it drops down to 19. Tomorrow, high of 25 and cloudy. A little bit more rain on Thursday with a high of 23. Thankfully, not too cloudy right now because we got the snowbirds flying over Kingston. If you look up, it's not a bird, it's not Superman, but a bunch of really cool planes. Something to keep an eye out for. Right now, 20 with a mix of sun and clouds.
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2: We've been talking about the worst things you could possibly lose. And Jordan, you were telling me about some roses you lost.
3: Pretty much the worst thing, yeah. You could lose roses if you bought them, or like when you go to get them for someone. Or
2: that is fair. Have you ever lost roses?
3: Once, yes.
2: How did you lose roses? I feel like they're pretty big.
3: I left them on top of the car when I was putting a bunch of things in and drove away.
2: Oh, that is the worst feeling when you realize that there was something still on top of the car.
3: Yeah.
2: Like, it sucks that those roses are gone, but I feel like coffee is the number one thing you lose up there.
3: It is. That or the wallet sometimes, I've heard.
2: They have all these new technologies in these smart cars, all these cameras everywhere. There should be a car that warns you that there's something left on the roof.
3: Yeah.
2: Why is Elon Musk not working on this?
3: I totally agree with that.
2: If someone told me the Cybertruck could tell you when there's a cup of coffee on your roof, I'd at least understand why people want that ugly car.
3: Yeah, that's it.
2: We got Gabby Barrett, I hope.

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1: Why do you play video games? I feel like the number one reason to play is so you can experience something you wouldn't be able to experience in real life. Like, I play a lot of NBA 2K, a lot of Madden, because I know that I'll never be a professional athlete. You have a lot of people who play the Mario games because, you know, they'll never have the opportunity to fight a giant dragon who stole their princess wife. And there's a ton of other games like that. GTA 6 coming out later this year. So many people play that game to experience what it'd be like to live on the other side of the law, to live a little more risky, to ignore red lights. And they really do a lot to, like, transport you to this fantasy world in GTA 6. Like, they have all their radio stations in the game, and they've been teasing.

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They're transporting you to a whole other world where you get in your car, turn on the radio, and hear Morgan Wallen. 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Imagine you turn on your car, you turn on the radio, and then at any point, a Morgan Wallen song plays? What a crazy world GTA is. Don't we?

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Hey, it's Samuel signing off for the night here on Kingston's Country 93.5. Don't forget, tomorrow morning at 8:10, Robin and PJ have another chance for you to win your share of $20,000 with the Cash Cow. We got Sam McDade coming up in a bit. Right now it's the Reclaws. Long live the night.

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That's right here on Country Nights. If you didn't know, frontman from High Valley, Brad Rempel, actually grew up Mennonite and has had the name for his band High Valley since he was very, very young. He wrote songs when he was like 5 years old. So if you want to learn all about him and his very interesting upbringing, go check out the Seeker app. It's spelled S-E-E-K-R. 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It's Country Nights. Got a good

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saw the old man's face. 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